0: Tiene 424, parque.
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0: Autorizado a ocupar y mantener pistón 3.
1: Consiste de mantener pistón 1, 3,
0: 544. Sensei 44, on the ground, admit 00. Contact now ground 121, this one, angle, follow.
1: Ground 121, this one, angle, 744. Ground goal.
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1: I checked that right away.
0: Okay, thank you. 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

0: LS runway Zulu runway 13, altimeter 1032, go 7476. Thank you.
1: That is correct, sir. Report from LS on final, please.
0: All five miles out, go 7476.

0: Golf uniform. 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
1: Cruz en pista, Golf uniform.

0: this is Delaware, go 7649 there, hold short.
1: Go 7649 there. Do you have inside traffic on final, Boeing MAX, 737 MAX?
0: I turn go 7649.
1: Pressure, sir. Behind them, line up and wait behind runway 13.
0: Behind them, line up and wait runway 13, go 7649.
1: That is correct.

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1: 219, 219, 121, decimal 9, que tengan en arriba, carta, buen día.
2: Thanks, 649, clear for takeoff, runway 13, wind 13, 170 degrees, 6 knots.
3: Takeoff, runway 13, go 7, 649.

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1: Call 7649, Airborne Acme, 09 Advirus on 125.6. Good flight forward, sir.
0: Okay, 125.6. Bye-bye.

0: Good morning, Sammy, 0 3 2, descending to 5,000 feet. Level 050.
1: 0 3 2, good morning, sir. Please, do you confirm indicated airspeed?
0: Okay, we are reducing to minimum clean speed, 210 knots.
1: Sure, sir. Continue descent to 050, clear ILS Zulu runway 13 from Banar, fly over Banar, and report final out on final. You are number 3, no delay expected, sir. Altimeter 1033.
0: Okay, cleared ILS from Banar, over fly Banar, and altimeter 1023, report established on final, tonnage 022.
1: That is correct, thank you very much, sir.
0: So, can you confirm the QNH 10?
1: 33.
0: 1033, thank you. 1033.
1: You're welcome, sir.

0: 1812. Can you approach? I will confirm that KTG, you are number 2, you're still number 2, the number 1 is short final.
1: Okay, Roger, 2222.

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1: Final clear to line up and wait behind.
0: Final clear to line up and wait behind. 8192.
1: That's correct.
0: 8192, establish ILS Zulu runway 13.
1: Roger, SAM 8192, continue approach, standby for landing clearance.
0: Standby, landing clearance, SAM 8192.

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0: Bye bye.

0: Tower Tower 8140, establish Shion left Zulu.
1: Tower 8140, south is wind 220 degrees, 8 knots, runway 13, the accident.
0: Clear to land, runway 13, Tower 8140.

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1: 7640, buen día. Banar 050, clear. ILS Zulu Runway 13 over QNH 1034, report 5 miles out.
0: Clear, ILS Runway 13 for go 7640.

0: Okay, go 7641, Ben O'Gear. 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
1: 1033.
0: Okay, so clear to ILS Zulu 2313. QNS
1: 1653-35, el aterrizaje, liberando 121, decimal 9, hasta luego.
2: Liberando 21-9, hasta luego.
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1: I can read the proceed that is.
0: Yes, we can fly direct to Mofford, 9122.
1: Then left, proceed direct to Mofford, descend 3000 feet, going 81033.
0: So left to Mofford, descend 5000, 020. Direct to Mofford, 8142.

0: on runway 13, he's on foot.
1: Runway 142, wind 190 degrees, 05 knots to land runway 13.
0: Excellent, runway 13, he's on foot.
1: Dinamil, muy buen día. No, Kino 3 Iglesias Zulu, pista 1-3, el QNH 1033, final 5 millas, notifica.

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2: Alpha Mike to gate number 3, gate 1 for 2.
1: Argentina 1930, inicia rodando.
0: Iniciamos, vuelve para Luis Arroa, 1930.
3: Parque 27, 6 for 1, let's have push back and start up, and number 5.
1: Roger, somebody please.
3: Bye-bye.
1: Number 5?
3: Number 5 is down.
1: Okay, we are pushing the setup report for that.
3: We are pushing that up. 2-7.
1: Some 8-1-4-2. Continue to buy Alpha Mike. Gate number 3.
2: Alpha Mike, gate number 6. Number 3.

0: 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Seven, six, 41. Line up, and wait, runway 13.
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0: Confirmo mayor en un minutito más, 1385.
2: Vale, 2.

0: 7641, wind 270 degrees, 5 knots, clear for takeoff runway 13.
1: Takeoff runway 13.

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2: Zero Foster, Enable 3, Red 45.
0: Dame 045, Western Australia. After the traffic in short final, American 190, Aerolíneas Argentinas, clear line up and wait runway 13 behind.
2: After traffic on final, line up, wait runway 8045.
1: Dale. Muy bien, autorizado 310 Botra, salida de La Plata 8 Belgrano, mantienen 50 La Plata y 1604 el código. 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

0: ground to zero, zero 3 and vacated by Charlie, contact ground 121, decimal 9.
1: 121, decimal 9, for row 5640.
0: Go on.
2: 7081,
1: bucket. Ground control, 7042, bucket the moment.
2: 47642, continue tracking by Alpha and Hotel before Lima, please.
1: Alpha Hotel before Lima, go 7042.
2: 7081, and a bucket.
0: Correcto.
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1: 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After aerolínea 738, on short final, line up and wave behind, runway 13.
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1: 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Tamay 0 3 5 Park, hold short of runway, good evening.
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0: Copy traffic information, there is an helicopter 1000 feet without interference at the west side of the truck. Clear for the for Tulan, clear Tulan runway 13, wind 192 degrees, 5 knots.
3: Clear Tulan runway 13, go 760. Aware of the traffic.

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1: Yeah, left Mike Alpha, holding point runway 13, tower frequency 128.85, when I reach it.
0: Taxi by Mike Alpha, holding point runway 13, 128.85, when I reach it, go. 7607.

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1: 138, Aeroparque, continue descent 3000 feet, QNH 1033, fly Mooper. Thank you for the ILS flow approach for runway 13, report your final.
0: We report your final down to 3,803, and we report your final ILS to low 13, 8138.
1: Correct.
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3: We have a situation where I'm testing to return to the gate.
4: 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Continue taxi, right on Foxtrot, and I will call you for continue taxi.
3: Right on Foxtrot, and waiting for permit to go, 7607.

0: Jorge, Golf 760, please reply directo, hold short of Mike, hold position before Mike.
1: Gino, Napron, and Mike, hold short before Mike, go. Hold short before Mike, go, 7607.
0: Gold 7607, your UAV is the number 2. Should be at that area to your left, the gate number 2, 02.
1: Gate number 02 on left, go.
2: Parque Argentino 550, la 21, listo para puesto.
0: Autorizados de la 21, se inicia con el heading hacia el sur, sin afectar alfa, y notifican a Ruar.
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3: ¿Y 5 millas establecidos en final notifiquen?
0: Permiso de tránsito, Aeroparque Córdoba, pero 0340 Rosario, pista 13, salida Togo 4 Bravo, 50 6 a 19 1734.
2: Rosario
0: 1734. Correcto.
3: 138. Summit 138, 182 degrees Celsius, 6 knots, runway 13, clear to land.
2: Roger, could you confirm the wind, please?
3: Yeah, 180 degrees, 06 knots.
2: Thank you, sir, it's 138.
1: CC go 7607.
0: Yes.
1: Well, first of all, we are waiting for Marshall at the Yadero, 702, and we are having trouble contacting the company. Do you have the phone number that you could call?
0: No, no, we don't have the your company telephone. Yes, you should, I think. You will wait a few minutes until the marshal goes to the gate number 2.
1: Roger, thank you.

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0: Roger, gate number 3, maintaining position, waiting for Marshall's instructions.